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3: Fresno, we have a hit-run accident at Clovis and Dakota Avenues. West of Fresno, we have a two-vehicle accident, State Route 180 at Chateau Fresno Avenue. In Selma, we have a two-vehicle accident, State Route 43 at Mountain View Avenue. And in Hanford, we have a solo vehicle accident at 13th and Houston Avenues. 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I'm Michael Reed with your afternoon traffic.
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5: A better life with Dr. Sanjay Gupta.
6: They say consistency is key, but sometimes you just gotta switch it up. A new study out of Harvard School of Public Health found that varying your exercise routine could add years to your life. What exercise someone did didn't matter much. What did matter was that all the exercises together worked all the muscle groups in their body. Now, an added benefit to changing things up is it can help you push through the plateau effect. That's when your body gets so efficient at doing something that you actually stop getting better at it. And we know from previous research that specializing in any one sport at a young age can make someone actually more prone to injury. And as experts we talk to point out, even elite athletes switch up things with their workouts, making sure to target strength, cardio, flexibility, balance, and doing that every single week. I'm Dr. Sanjay Gupta, helping you live a better life.
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2: 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We have a two-vehicle accident. State Route 180 at Chateau Fresno Avenue. Near Malaga, we have a two-vehicle accident at Central and Minnewawa Avenues. And in Hanford, we have a two-vehicle accident at 13th and Houston Avenues. 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
11: A Better Life with Dr. Sanjay Gupta.
12: By age 35, two-thirds of American men will experience some degree of noticeable hair loss. And by age 50, about 85% of men will have significantly thinning hair. That's according to the American Hair Loss Association. Now, one dermatologist explained that hair loss can either be genetic or it can be triggered by stress, illness, surgery, medications, major life events. No matter the cause, a lot of men, understandably, are frustrated by hair loss because it seems like a loss of control. You can take great care of your scalp by all sorts of expensive lotions and potions, but that might not matter. There are some tried and true medications that might work, like minoxidil or finasteride. But another solution is just shaving it off, and I've heard more and more how liberating this can be for a lot of guys. That's the ultimate control of their appearance. I'm Dr. Sanjay Gupta, helping you live a better life.
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0: 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Stevie B.
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1: We're JJ Fat and we're here to rock. 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

0: How do you feel?
1: I feel good.
0: Oh, yeah. We're still celebrating America 250 throughout the summer. That's for sure. James Brown, 652, Mega 97.9, the Valley is old school. Coming up, Nick Bargatze tickets. And he's going to be at the Save Mart Center, by the way, on Sunday night, July 19th. Some great comedy, and we'll do a mega movie line for that, okay? 6:53, we check traffic with Greg Lane.
2: Traffic is pretty light. We do have a couple of problems. Northbound 99 Shaw, there is a non-injury accident. And in Los Banos, southbound I-5 at the 152 interchange, there's a hazard that is affecting the number 2 lane.
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0: Bone Thugs and Harmony, Mega 97.9, the Valley's old school at 14 after 7. Good morning. Jeffrey Davis, Mega Morning Show. Nate Bargatze, tickets right now. Mega Movie Line.
1: I suppose I could set it up for you. 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Nearly free of charge. I'd only ask 3 beers apiece for each of my co-workers.
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3: Good morning.
0: Hello. 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
3: Is it Shawshank Redemption?
0: Of course it is. Yeah. What's your name?
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0: Tommy who?
3: Tommy Gonzalez.
0: All right, Tommy. Where are you calling from?
3: Porterville.
0: We got a pair of tickets for you to see Nate Bargatze. 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

Handy. How sweet, huh? 745 Mega 97.9, the Valley's old school. 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The shotgun for Junior Walker and the All-Stars.

tomato, baked potato. Junior Walker and the All-Stars, a Fresno Cruisin' classic right there at 7:48. Mega 97.9, the Valley's old school. Jeffrey Davis, Mega Morning Show. Let's talk about the weather, or maybe we don't want to talk about it. 104, the high this afternoon. Little cooler tomorrow, though, with a high of 101, but pretty much into the hundreds all next week. And maybe even some sprinkles. That means

0: Mariah on Mega 97.9, quarter after 8. Good morning, Jeffrey Davis, Mega Morning Show. And let's do Riff and Reverse one more time. All right. Hi, Mega. What do you think?
1: Good morning. Is it Johnny O Fantasy Girl?
0: Oh, yeah, it is. What's your name?
1: Christina.
0: Oh, hi, Christina. What's going on?
1: It's going. We're working the summer school over here in Corcoran.
0: Oh, boy. Okay. You're all set. Christina, you got a pair of tickets for the Freestyle Explosion coming up in November, okay?
1: Okay, sounds good.
0: All right. What station's hooking you up?
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Mega's Freestyle Explosion, Sun Arena, Saturday night, November the 14th. Stevie B, Cover Girls, Connie, and more. I can't wait for this show. It's going to be a great time, especially if you're going to be partying with us in November. Come on, it's going to be like a pre-Thanksgiving party. It's just going to be like a Friendsgiving party, right? Because it's, yes, we're going to do that up. Sell in the arena, get ready. Mega's taking over.

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Tap in anytime at Neighbor Gabe across the social medias. I am right there. I got a Mega Music Marathon coming up in a few minutes. 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

the Valley's Old School. It's Mega 97.9. I'm your neighbor Gabe. It's just a beautiful day today, July the 10th. And the reason why I say it's a beautiful day is because it's national. National, like everywhere, everywhere. National French Friday. Yes, give me a bag. Give me two. Fries. If you haven't heard the parody of the Michael Jackson one, fries. It's funny. It's incredible. It's also National Kitten Day, too. So if you're going to adopt or foster one, it's a great day to do it.

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It's Mega 97.9. 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

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It's okay. We have more. We're going to give them out, too. Nate's coming to town. 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

Shout out La Monica. 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Right around the corner. Just a Mixaholic slides in here. Does his thing. Well, I grab my little bolsita, my lonchecito, and I go to the little cafe area we got here. And I surprise myself every day.

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The Midday Mix at Noon is right around the corner. Familia, I'm going to step away for a minuto while I get my grub on. I still don't even know what's in my lunch bag yet. I might share it with you. 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Don't you be going nowhere. It's Friday edition. You know, Jess gets down on a Friday. It's the Valley's Old School. 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

Nevada's old school. 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And if you're wondering, I had fruit. Just a little fruit cup. Yep. Peaches. 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Nothing crazy. I'm on a diet. 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

Double Dutch and on the Valley's old school Mega 97.9. I don't got the moves like I used to, but I could never really get down on the cardboard like the homies did. No, that wasn't for me. I just didn't like to get hurt. 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CeCe.

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Back when I was young and dumb, I remember I sang this song to a girl. Yeah. She let me sing it to her, too, and then at the

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Prince, I'm your neighbor, Gabe. 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

Hudson Valley's Old School Mega 97.9 on its way. We're going to do some Johnny Kemp for you. We're going to do some Genuine. And then later on, we'll hook you up with some Janet Jackson. 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

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Yeah, it's a funny dude, man. Google him. You'll see what I'm talking about. You'll recognize him, too. 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

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But you got to get up early with the Mega Morning Show starting Monday. 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

0: It's the Valley's Old School Mega 97.9. FIFA's getting good, right? I know. A lot of you are like, no, it's not. My team lost. Listen, you're supposed to have more than one team. That's what's so cool about FIFA. You can like a lot of teams. Like mine, I had Mexico, I had Brazil, and USA. They all lost. They're done. But my backup was France. Oui.
1: There you go. I got France. France is in it, baby.
0: Go France. Pick a team, guys. Anyways, coming up, man, I got more of your favorites. Justin Timberlake will do that. Diana Ross, some Bobby. And then later on today, that mix to kick off your weekend at 5 o'clock. Hang out with me.
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4: Here in Fresno, traffic a little heavy right now. Northbound 99 between the Herndon Avenue and Avenue 9 exits. Here in Fresno, we have a hit-and-run accident. Eastbound 180 at the Clovis Avenue exit. In Traver, we have a solo vehicle accident. Northbound 99 at the Merritt Drive exit. And in Goshen, we have a two-vehicle accident, northbound 99 at the Betty Drive exit. 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I'm Michael Reed with your afternoon traffic.
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Yeah, I also do some live mixing. I do some live streaming, too. You can check me out on TikTok. Find me, Jess Mixaholic. It's that simple, all right? Coming